0: 89.5 FM.
1: Et suce la cervelle, ces salauds.
0: Croc Radio.
2: Yeah, boy! What you know about this?

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We're only flesh and smoke and mirrors from afar. This little trigger

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Play half of evermore and all of down to you. Play sunset blue.

playing with this bow and arrow. 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

0: day that autumn morning is long ago. But I feel like I could still be there when I think about you.
1: When I think about you, where are you? What are you doing? Do I still exist for you?
0: When I look at the waves that will never reach the moon.

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Take your tomato. The seeds must be removed. 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Throw it all together.

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Mix it all together. Let the flavor.

0: How do you write a joke?
1: 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I will just live my life day to day, and if I see something weird, or I hear something weird, or I think of something weird, I make a note. I write something down, and it always starts with just a note. It's just a note. 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
1: Well, the good times can put us in the set and I feel the blues. 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
1: What list?
0: The DJ's list.
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0: 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So hear me say, back in the warehouse.
1: This is DJ Stan Zeff from the legendary Tambour Party in Atlanta, Georgia, USA. 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

to go. 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
1: 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I write something down, and it always starts with just a note. It's just a note. And then I revisit that note the next day, and I expand on that note. 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The seed is always just a thought, right? 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What is stand-up? 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

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Now why do you wanna go and put stars in their eyes? Stars in their eyes. Remember they said you'd show them all, emphasize the rise but not the fall, and now you're playing a shopping mall.